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How far off I sat and wondered. Started humming a song from 1962. Ain't it funny how the night moves when you just don't seem to have as much to lose. 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
1: You can't touch this. 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

0: Kansas on 101.9 Jack FM. Happy Monday. Dads, hope you had a fantastic Father's Day. It's summer, right? Exciting. Officially into summer. Longest day of the year was just yesterday. Loving these long days and warmer temps. We're going to be nice and mild as we start out the work week. Here's a weather check from the KFGO Weather Center.
1: Your 740 The Fan regional weather from meteorologist who told Tom Szymanski. Today, partly sunny for highs of 77 today. Cloudy chance for showers and thunderstorms after midnight tonight with a low of 58. Cloudy tomorrow, areas of showers and thunderstorms in the morning, scattered in the afternoon. Tomorrow's high of 74. For Wednesday and Thursday, partly cloudy, looking for highs 71 to 76. And heading into the weekend, Friday partly sunny, chance for showers with a high of 76. That's your 740 The Fan regional weather.
2: From the KFGO News Center, I'm Nate Cohen. President Donald Trump will visit the Theodore Roosevelt Presidential Library in Western North Dakota July 1st. The announcement from Freedom 250 says Trump will join other distinguished guests at the library. The library is set to open to the public July 4th in conjunction with the nation's 250th birthday. Trump and all living past presidents have been invited to the opening near Theodore Roosevelt National Park. The dedication is expected to celebrate the time Roosevelt spent in North Dakota's Badlands and the influence that it had on his life. Nobody was injured in a storage unit fire yesterday morning in West Fargo. West Fargo Fire was called to the report of a structure fire just after 7:30. When crews arrived, they found heavy smoke coming from a vehicle inside the unit. Fire crews quickly put out that fire. A damage estimate is not yet available. Fargo Fire is working to determine the cause of the fire. And the average gallon of gas dropped 10 cents last week in North Dakota. GasBuddy.com survey of nearly 500 gas stations shows an average price of $3.70, 48 cents lower than 1 month ago. 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

0: 101.9 Jack FM. 4th of July is going to be here before we know it, a week from Saturday. 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And then you're going to need to show proof of residency to get in the gate. I'm Ryan, and coming up next, we'll take a look at our forecast. I've also got Steppenwolf for you, and After the Fire.
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Hope you had a great weekend. They go by so fast, don't they? All right, 78 tomorrow. Showers in the morning and a high of about 73. Here's

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0: 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If you have a teenager, you know how much they love to sleep. 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Of course, this time of the year, if they're not working, they can sleep in every day. I've got AC/DC for you coming up and music from you too.
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1: 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Oh, boy. Will this bunch of songs in a row on Jack FM ever end?

9, Jack FM. You're not still smoking, are you? Oh, if you are, I hope you stop. They say 40% of cancers can be prevented with lifestyle changes. The biggie? Yeah, smoking. Now you too.

0: You know, it was so weird when we had temps in the 90s saying, like, technically it's still spring. All right, we flipped into summer yesterday. We're not even going to be that hot to start the week. Let's get the forecast from the KFGO Weather Center.
1: Your 740 The Fan regional weather from meteorologist 2-2-old Tom Szymanski. Tonight, mostly cloudy. Chance for showers and thunderstorms after midnight tonight with a low of 58. Cloudy tomorrow. Areas of showers and thunderstorms tomorrow morning, becoming more scattered in the afternoon. Tomorrow's high of 74. For Wednesday and Thursday, partly cloudy with lows 49 to 54. Highs 71 to 76. And Friday, partly sunny. Chance for showers. Friday's high of 76. That's your 740 The Fan regional weather.
2: From the KFGO News Center, I'm Nate Cohn. Lieutenant Governor Peggy Flanagan and Congresswoman Angie Craig held their first debate for the U.S. Senate race. The candidates were asked about their experience. Craig says that she has it at the national level and is the candidate that can hold off Republicans from winning that seat. Flanagan countered she understands what Minnesotans are asking for from Washington. It was the first of three debates. They're hoping to replace current Senator Tina Smith, who is retiring. That primary election is August 11th. An 84-year-old Burlington man was killed in the two-vehicle head-on collision west of Burlington on U.S. Highway 2 yesterday afternoon, just before 2:30. That SUV was westbound near mile marker 136 when it crossed the median into the westbound lane and crashed head-on with a pickup driven by a 68-year-old Tioga woman. The driver of the SUV died at the scene. The Tioga woman suffered serious injuries. And a Pelican Rapids man was injured after losing control of his motorcycle on I-94. The Minnesota State Patrol says 58-year-old Gary Thorstenson was headed west near Fergus Falls when he lost control of his motorcycle and crashed. He suffered non-life-threatening injuries and was taken to Lake Region Hospital. From the KFGO News Center, I'm Nate Cohn.
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0: Jesus Jones on 101.9 Jack FM. I know. I'm willing to bet you don't like Mondays either. Most people will moan about it for about 12 minutes. And check this out. Most people don't crack the first smile on a Monday until 11:16 a.m. We can do better than that. All right, let's make a goal. Let's smile by 8 if you haven't already. Okay. Coming up next, I've got more variety. From the Neck, we'll hear from ZZ Top and Def Leppard next.
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Here in the States, we love to watch football. Across the world, they refer to soccer as football. Soccer is the most watched sport around the globe. Congratulations to the U.S. Well, we're going to say soccer, okay? You and I are going to say soccer. U.S. soccer team won on Friday. Next up, we did make the top 32. We take on Turkey. 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

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If you're fortunate enough to live in the same city as them, you might get together for walks, coffee, a beer, wine. If you really want to strengthen your relationship, though, get in the car and take a road trip. Those people that did said it improved their friendship.

0: 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Straight on. It's Heart. I'm Ryan, and their work emails, I know, so annoying, right? Especially some phrases that people say, just like, they make my eye twitch. I know you probably have some too. The most popular ones, the most annoying work phrase emails are reaching out, following up, checking in, circling back. That's always one that drives me up a wall. I used to work with a guy that would always say, let's hold hands on this. On his email, like, you know, let's get along. Let's work together. Let's hold hands on this. What's yours? I've got Marcy Playground coming up and Young MC in seconds.
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Hope you're having a great start to the week. Partly cloudy today. High of about 78 here in the valley. Your entertainment update. It's what's happening in pop culture. Alex Earl and Benson Boone, a couple, they spent all last week together filming the video for The Time of My Life, and the chemistry, I guess, on set, undeniable. Britney Spears wants another baby. Anne Hathaway is expanding her family. She's pregnant with her third child. Toy Story 5 had the biggest opening of the year with $160 million. Blake Lively will probably be at Taylor Swift's wedding after all. The two have been patching things up, and Blake supposedly already has her dress picked out. Congratulations, Olivia Rodrigo, who debuts at number one with her new album, You Seem Pretty Sad for a Girl So In Love. Ryan Lochte engaged to girlfriend Molly Ginahan. They've been together for 14 months. And Netflix is making a Sesame Street movie. That's today's entertainment update. I'm Ryan Kelly.

0: TikTok has a trend that can be good for your heart. We're going to get to that in a second, but let's talk about our first Monday of summer forecast-wise.
1: Your 7:40 The Fan regional weather from meteorologist who told Tom Szymanski. Today, partly sunny for highs of 77 today. Cloudy chance for showers and thunderstorms after midnight tonight with a low of 58. Cloudy tomorrow, areas of showers and thunderstorms in the morning, scattered in the afternoon. Tomorrow's high of 74. For Wednesday and Thursday, partly cloudy, looking for highs 71 to 76. And heading into the weekend, Friday, partly sunny, chance for showers with a high of 76. That's your 7:40 The Fan regional weather.
2: From the KFGO News Center, I'm Nate Cohn. President Donald Trump will visit the Theodore Roosevelt Presidential Library in Western North Dakota July 1st. The announcement from Freedom 250 says Trump will join other distinguished guests at the library. The library is set to open to the public July 4th in conjunction with the nation's 250th birthday. Trump and all living past presidents have been invited to the opening near Theodore Roosevelt National Park. The dedication is expected to celebrate the time Roosevelt spent in North Dakota's Badlands and the influence that it had on his life. Nobody was injured in a storage unit fire yesterday morning in West Fargo. West Fargo Fire was called to the report of a structure fire just after 7:30. When crews arrived, they found heavy smoke coming from a vehicle inside the unit. Fire crews quickly put out that fire. A damage estimate is not yet available. Fargo Fire is working to determine the cause of the fire. And the average gallon of gas dropped 10 cents last week in North Dakota. GasBuddy.com survey of nearly 500 gas stations shows an average price of $3.70, 48 cents lower than 1 month ago. 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

0: 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You can find anything on TikTok. Here's actually a trend that's good for your heart. Silent walking. Pretty self-explanatory. You walk, but you don't have your headphones on. You don't have your earbuds in. You ditch those. You enjoy the silence. They say it can calm your nervous system, lower stress hormones, and boost benefits like improved blood pressure and circulation.
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0: Shack FM. My name's Ryan, partly cloudy, 78 today. All right, coming up here, we are going to get back to a ton of songs like The Cranberries, Dreams. I've got Tom Petty right around the corner as well. The Red River Valley Fair. Let's talk about it. We've got some incredible shows like Candlebox, Stone Temple Pilots, Jason Derulo. 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
1: 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Yes, those are stretch marks on this bunch of songs in a row. And Jack FM earned them.

Won't Back Down, Tom Petty on 101.9 Jack FM. Have a fantastic rest of your Monday. You got this. Oh, and by the way, we talked about how the average person doesn't smile on a Monday until 11:16 a.m. Don't let that happen. Don't be grumpy. All right, smile. Forecast today, partly cloudy, 78. Bye. I will see you tomorrow.

0: Jack FM 101.9. Happy Monday. We're hanging out here at Levo Credit Union. Now, here's the situation. Brand new credit union in Fargo, and they're doing their grand opening entire week. Not just one day of fun events. They're doing an entire week of fun events, and I'm hanging out with Josh here at Levo. Now, kind of give us a rundown today. Beautiful weather, too, to be able to kick off this grand opening. Free car washes?
1: Free car washes here from 11 to 1 today. We're partnering up with the West Fargo Cheyenne Mustang Boosters to do that car wash. And, you know, we'll have a great time doing that. And like you said, great weather for it. But like you said, we're not doing it all week long. On Wednesday from 12 to 4:30, we have a Patriotic Pets Day where you can go get some fun pictures and treats for your pets and hang out here with Wolfgang as well. Thursday at noon to 4:30, we have Kids Fun Fest where we've got Bouncy House. We've got ice cream. We have a shelter here that's going to have some furry pets to cuddle up with. And on Friday here, 11 to 2, we've got Food Truck Fest. So you can have lunch on us. We'll give you $5 and enjoy a nice meal.
0: You can't beat that free food. So Friday, mark that on the calendar too. But let's talk about tomorrow, Tuesday, ribbon cutting. That's why we're here too, talking about Levo coming to Fargo-Moorhead area. And you guys have been around for a while too, right? But one of the cool things, instead of making money, you kind of give money too, right?
1: That's right. We are a not-for-profit, and we're focused more on our members having the best life as they can, making sure that their financial goals are being met, rather than ensuring that shareholders out there are making a profit.
0: And then one thing too, like, I think you're this week, you're going to be giving away some money to, some local charities as well, right? That's one of the cool things that Levo does for the communities that they're in.
1: Yeah. We have the Levo Cares Foundation, which is our contribution to, the nonprofits in the area. And on Tuesday, we're going to be giving away $11,000 total to 11 different, 501c3s here in town.
0: Which is pretty sweet too. So, okay, we're going to be hanging out here, until 10:30, but your grand opening is happening today. Bunch of fun events going on the entire week. Don't forget about that car wash starting at 11 a.m., but we're also going to talk about, how long Levo's been around and where you guys have been in the area too. It's Jack FM.
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Jack. It's Molly. I was just wondering if you ever found that list of requests you were looking for? No? Oh, well. Better luck next time, I guess.

0: Happy Monday. It's Jack FM here on 101.9, hanging out at Levo Credit Union just off of Veterans Boulevard. If you need the address, Old School Way, 2975 Uptown Way in Fargo, kind of by Shields Arena, kind of by the new Plaza Azteca that's coming as well. But hanging out with Luke here at Levo. So one thing is, you know, Levo's been around for a long time too, right? You guys are down in Sioux Falls as well. And I'm a South Dakota boy, so I've already heard about you, which is cool that you made your way up here too. But let's talk about this. The way that you guys give back to the community too is kind of unique way for different credit unions and banks. So tell us a little bit about that.
1: Yeah. Hey, everybody. Luke here with Levo. And first, just want to touch on what Levo means, right? Because a lot of people that come across us, well, what does Levo mean? And Levo means it's to lift up, because that's what we want to do. That's why we're here. So we try and lift people up, help them meet their financial goals. We want to get to know you, meet you and your needs, and move forward together. So, relatively new to Fargo, right? We opened up this branch, I believe, early January. It's much warmer out now. Setting up a tent, and it was sweating out when we first got here. There was snow everywhere, and really beautiful day coming. But Levo Credit Union, we were chartered back in 1934, South Dakota's oldest credit union. So now we have over 37,000 members, 6 Sioux Falls, South Dakota locations. We have one down in Sioux City, Iowa. And now here we are. We're excited to represent the Fargo-Moorhead community and happy to be here. So serve 29 different counties in South Dakota, North Dakota, Iowa, and Minnesota. Excited to be here. And if you need any more information, absolutely come visit us, but you can always check us out at levo.org as well.
0: Let's go. Thanks, Luke. So here's the other thing too. Today is the grand opening, and we're kicking off a bunch of events. 11 a.m. they're going to be doing free car washes here at Levo on Veterans Boulevard. So if you're getting that car wash before the rain or whatnot too, maybe you're driving down dirty gravel roads like myself, come to Levo, get that car wash, 11 to 1 p.m. today.
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0: Jack FM 101.9. Happy Monday. We're hanging out here at Levo Credit Union off of Veterans Boulevard. Grand opening week. So we got a lot of fun events going on this entire week here at Levo. Today, starting at 11 a.m. to 1 p.m., they're going to be doing free car washes. We got West Fargo Cheyenne Booster Club going to be out here with that too. And that's one of the cool things is you guys work with a bunch of different charities and whatnot too. Josh, we've been talking a little bit about that as well, like how you guys are going to be giving away $11,000, $1,000 donation to a bunch of different charities throughout the area. But let's talk about this. Levo, it's a credit union. What makes Levo different from like a bank?
1: Yeah, so just like a bank, we are a full-service financial institution. We're going to have checking accounts, savings accounts, mortgages, home equity, business services, auto loans, whatever it is that you need. But the main difference that we have is that we're not for profit. So we're focused on investing in our members, and we are owned by all of our members, myself included. I have just as much vote as Fran, our CEO, has, just as well as if you were to become a member, you'd have as many votes as he would or as I would too.
0: That's pretty awesome too. And we kind of touched a little bit about this, that Levo is newer to the Fargo-Moorhead area. You got this branch right here off of Veterans, but also you have some throughout the Dakotas and down into Iowa as well. And your membership carries through all of those, correct?
1: That's right. So our membership is going all along the I-29 corridor here. The only requirement is that you have to live, work, worship, go to school, volunteer, or have an immediate family member who does so and is a member here in that field of membership to qualify.
0: That's awesome. So we're hanging out here until 10:30 with Jack FM, but the fun's going to start at 11, get that free car wash. And then they got a bunch of fun events as well that you can go check out on their website, levo.org. It's Jack 101.9.

Hey, Jack, this is Mark. Hey, can you play that one really cool song that I like? And can you play it next? Appreciate it.

0: Rock FM is taped in front of a live reluctant audience. Sit, Ubu, sit. I said sit.
1: Ladies and gentlemen, this is Mumble number 5.

0: Happy Monday. It's Jack FM here on 101.9. We're hanging out at Levo Credit Union off of Veterans Boulevard here in Fargo. I'm still hanging out with Luke as to this week is going to be the entire grand opening week. Some people just do it on one day, but you're doing a bunch of fun events as well. Today, kicking off here at 11 a.m., free car washes. So tell us about that and a bunch of the events going on this week.
1: Yeah. Hey, everyone. Luke here from Levo. You're right. So today here, 11 a.m. to 1 p.m., we have a free car wash outside. Come by, get that car looking shiny, and we'd love to meet you, love to see you. And then other events going on the rest of the week, too. So Wednesday the 24th from noon to 4:30, Patriotic Pets Day. Get your furry friends here. We got treats, patriotic bandana they can get. We're going to set up a photo booth. A lot of fun there. Thursday the 25th from noon to 4:30, Kids Fun Fest. Bouncy houses, ice cream, photo booth, and there'll be some pets to cuddle with that day too. And then Friday, June 26th, 11 a.m. to 2 p.m., it's time to eat. Food truck feast. We're going to put $5 towards your meal. And then Tuesday, we do have a ribbon cutting tomorrow afternoon. A lot of good stuff. One thing I want to touch on all week, anyone who opens a new account here or gets a loan going here at Levo, you'll be automatically entered into a drawing to win up to a $500 gift card from Shield. So lots of good stuff. The weather's beautiful. We'd love to meet you.
0: Come on down to Levo off of Veterans. And yeah, Luke, you guys got a bunch of fun events too. The Patriotic Pet one. I'm a dog dad, and I guess we got some horses too. Probably shouldn't bring the horses, but bring the dogs on down. That's pretty awesome. That's going on Wednesday. But we got the free car wash kicking off here at 11 a.m. at Levo. So come on down, get that free car wash, and then ask some questions too about Levo Credit Union right here in Fargo.
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First, you're a little confused, then you're a little disappointed, and then, well, you're confused again.

0: institutions and built, you know, just establishments throughout the Dakotas and even into Iowa. But what does LEVO mean?
1: Yeah, LEVO means to lift up, and that's what we try and do every single day. We want to lift people up and help them meet their financial goals and help them live better. And like you said, too, I mean, we've got branches all across the Dakotas, been around for over 90 years, and just up here, with, like you said, it's our grand opening up here in Fargo, our first one in the Dakotas, but our field of membership services Cass County, Clay County as well, so we got a little bit of Minnesota in there too, Ransom, Richland, and Sargent County as well here in North Dakota. And what sets us apart from being a typical financial institution is that we are not for profit, and our goal is to help and serve our members and make their lives better.
0: So let me ask you about this too. So when I think of, like, you know, a credit union or even just a bank or a financial institution, I think about checking, savings, car loans, but you do more than that here at LEVO.
1: Yeah, we have mortgages, home equity, business services, as well as on top of all the other things that you mentioned there. And part of what makes the credit union different is that we are going to reinvest our funds into lower interest rates and lower fees. Mostly want to invest in the community that we're surrounded by.
0: That's the best part too. So far talking with you too, you guys invest in the community, and we're going to talk. We got one more chat. We're going to talk about the cool thing you're doing this week, where you're going to be awarding 11 $1,000 donations to some charities here in the Fargo-Moorhead area. It's Jack 101.9 hanging out at LEVO and off of Veterans.
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1: Jack 101.9. Happy Monday. We're hanging out here at Levo Credit Union on Veterans Boulevard. Been hanging out here because this is the grand opening week. They're doing a whole week of fun events. Coming up here at 11, you're going to get a free car wash here at Levo. So come on over to their Veterans Boulevard branch and take advantage of that. But I'm still hanging out with Josh here. Now, we got to talk about this. You know, the one thing that's cool about Levo is that you guys like to give back to the community. And now you're brand new in the Fargo-Moorhead area. So usually a lot of, like, you know, financial businesses want to make money. You guys probably also want to do that too, but you also give money away too, which is pretty cool. So tell us about the thing that you're doing here in the Fargo-Moorhead area.
2: Yeah, so here tomorrow during our grand opening and our ribbon cutting, we're going to be giving away $11,000 to local charities. We'll be giving around 11 $1,000 donations to 501c3s in the area. My team and I are part of the selection committee, and we had 43 applicants for this. So 11 out of the 43, and we narrowed it down based on IRS requirements and impact for the nonprofit and a number of other factors.
1: Yeah, that's pretty awesome, too. So, yeah, you don't hear about that very often, that credit unions and whatnot actually do that and team up. So that's kind of what makes Levo a little bit different, right? Plus, if you become a member, too, not just the Fargo-Moorhead location, you guys are down in South Dakota and Iowa. So tell us kind of how to become a member as well.
2: So becoming a member, one, we'd love to see you come into the branch here at any point during this week and any of the weeks following too. But if you live, work, worship, volunteer, go to school, anywhere in the counties that are surrounding us, so that's Cass, Clay, Richland, Sargent, and
1: Ransom. Yeah.
2: Thank you. You know, if you volunteer in any of those places or again work, feel free to stop in. You can do it online. Could do it over the phone as well. Just stop in and visit with us.
1: Absolutely. And a bunch of fun events too. You can check it out. Their website, Levo. That's LEVO.org. Or you can check out their Facebook page, which is Levo Credit Union Fargo. Bunch of fun events going on this entire week. Free car wash coming up here at 11. So take advantage of that. It's Jack 101.9.
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Well, it's never too late to wish the love of your life happy Valentine's Day. No, except for today. Today's definitely too late. Happy not Valentine's Day from 101.9 Jack FM.

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1: 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I'm counting shit but running out. 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

Ooh, sorry. All roads to Jack FM are currently detoured. Just take a right on 13th, a left on 45th, a left on 32nd, and a right on 25th. That ought to get you to where you're headed.

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Could you play some Rolling Stones or Fleetwood Mac? Doesn't matter when. Thanks.

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Hey, Jack, I'm just calling because I wanted a request, and then I remembered you guys don't take them. Boy, am I mad enough to go eat a 3-pound hot dog.

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And it's another bunch of songs in a row on Jack FM for free. You know, we do spoil you people.

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So in another month or two, you're going to be in for a real treat.

Jack, you keep playing Nickelback, we're going to bury you in a cornfield. Stop it.

0: 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For now.
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Hey there, Nancy and Jim. Just wanted to say thank you for listening to Jack FM. And might we add, you both look absolutely lovely today.

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